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Doesn't back in, no, it doesn't back in, no, it doesn't back in, no. Fere pama nata te kate eta sombaki no fere pama te la o ke sera te kata o ho a te kare eta sombaki no a sai bogo na te kare eta sombaki no a sai bogo na

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morning young will yamba round. 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

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Saying,

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There before him 20 Irish girls, and they'll all dress in white. There

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Ah, hey, hey, jano bulege. 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Ah, ho, ndaira na longo. 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Ah, ho, ndaira salongo. 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Ah, ho, enkimaya nzala. 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

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never, never, never, never, never, never, never, never, never, never, never, never, never, never, never, never, never, never, never, never, never, never, never, never, never, never, never, never, 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